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Hey, we got 10 minutes after 8 o'clock. We get Camila Cabello coming through. This next song is brought to you by Big Shot Hot Dog. Bigati sa lasa, swak sa bulsa.

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Moving on, hey, we got 44 minutes after 8 o'clock. All right, stay at the sound of the Playtime Entertainment, born for happiness. Let's break free. Ariana Grande for you. Isang good morning, Gina.

9:46. We have Kenny Loggins now ready for you in a while with Whenever I Call You Friend. And the next song is brought to us by CDO Idol Hot Dog. May panalo na with the cheesiest idol cheese dog ever versus previous formulation.

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Welcome po sa ating programang Heartbeats. Kasama si Harvey Stone hanggang alauna po tayo. Here's now a song from Justin Bieber, and this song's brought to you by Playtime Entertainment, Born for Happiness. Yeah.

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And I know, George Bitin. Well, we get another day tomorrow. Will that be okay? Oh, bukas ulit ha. Maraming pong salamat. Thank you for joining me. Sa inyong pag-uban sa kua, to the rest of the program. And I'll be seeing you all tomorrow, ha? Oh, Music from the Heart at 9 a.m. to 11 a.m. kasama si Dr. Heart. 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Sa may Bukidnon, palagi po kami nakikinig. 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And I will have Jason Steele to finish all your messages. Sana ha. Sana po ang susunod para sa kanyang programang Heart to Afternoon Drive. You guys have fun. Take care. Palihog sa itong mga kaugalingon, sa mga bibisita. Oh, sa Higalay Festival, take care and be safe, ha? Well, of course, enjoying the festivities of our city. Oh, magpapaalam na po si George. Take care, everyone. And remember to spread love and advice and be kind in all days. And in always, leaving you a song from Goo Goo Dolls. We got Iris for you. Enjoy! And keep it here lagi sa Heart FM. Ang radyo ng heart ko. Bye! Ingat mo!

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3: This has got to be the saddest day of my life. I called you here today for a bit of bad news. I won't be able to see you anymore because of my obligations and the ties that you have. We've been meeting here every day, and since this is our last day together, I want to hold you just one more time. When you turn and walk away, don't look back. 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